0: before you go, there's something I want you to have.
1: Oh, it's beautiful. But wait a minute, isn't this...
0: Yeah, yes it is.
1: But I thought the old lady dropped it into the ocean in the air.

you do what they told ya. Now you do what they told ya. Now you do what they told ya. Now you do what they told ya.